0: We started our 60 segments off, folks, with Sue Thompson first up with Sad Movies, and then Burl Ives with Mary Ann Regrets. Now I have back in the studio with me once more the lovely Anne. How's it going out there, Anne?
1: Oh, fine.
0: Yes, so how did we go with our production number?
1: Oh, well, you tricked everyone today.
0: Oh, did I?

Jones. Joneses, Joneses, all I see. Page 19 to 23. Big, big world can be unkind. The phone just took my last

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If you're buying, selling or investing, call Brett Freeman and his team at Noel Jones Ringwood on 9879 4422 for the best experience on offer in the eastern suburbs.

she planted it was just a twig. Then the first snow came and she ran out to brush the snow away so it wouldn't die. Came running in all excited, slipped and almost hurt herself.

I came in from working late, 'cause I would know that she'd been sitting there and crying.

Pretended hard to be. Guess you could say she saw through me and hugged my neck. I came home unexpectedly and caught her crying needlessly.

Mittamundra Wattle is my friend. All at once my childhood never left me.

again the winter sun is shining, and the Cootamundra wattle is my friend. All at once my childhood never left me, and wattle blossoms.

It's right on 10 minutes to go to 1 o'clock. And we're going to have a little sing-along with John Williamson again from the Chandelier of Stars album. He's got together with Warren Williams and telling us all about the Desert Child.

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Standing right beside me, watching the grandkids grow.

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Ow!

0: That's a cute little number, isn't it? That's a guy called Tony Smith, and he lives in Wentworth, New South Wales. And that comes from his album Stir the Embers, Beautiful Dreamer. And I enjoy his work very, very much. Okay, you're sailing along with Ken and Bev on the musical journey, and I hope you're having a good afternoon. And we're going to shortly jump into a number from Bette Midler. Before we get to that, what about this?
1: 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And I just live up around the bend.

The final triple play for the show today. We open up with Matchbox 20 with Rob Thomas up front. Unwell from 2003. The album, third album it appeared on was More Than You Think. And the song charted well, was number one on the Hot Adult charts. That's the US Hot Adult charts there. Number one position for 18 weeks. Wow, what a hit. What a song. I love that song. It was number 8 in New Zealand, number 12 in Australia. Didn't chart elsewhere, but you know what? You have those songs there that, you know, have, you know, just stay with you. And I really enjoy Unwell, even though it's...

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I'm Bill Page, Radio Eastern's Regent of Rock.

0: Lady Curry. Here's Lady Curry, must be told. Here's Lady Curry. Here's Lady Curry, must be told.
1: 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Promoting greater awareness of ways to manage asthma.
2: Once someone has asthma, their symptoms are often set off or made worse by triggers. Some of these, such

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Gee, goodness me. I love them. I absolutely love that track. Till It's Gone. Released literally this year, 2026. Same-titled album and the band, Dallas Frasca. My understanding, all the way from South Australia, consisting of Sarah McLeod and Dallas Frasca. You know, it's akin to Larkin Poe from the US, but my goodness, they don't have to step any yard back to Larkin Poe. Well done, well done. Gee, I'm going to try and get them on the show. I have to do it. Gee, loved it. And yeah, Rolling Stone magazine called them and their sound. It's like Janis Joplin and Angus Young having a baby and it's being baptized in bourbon. Goodness me, I agree with that. And before that, the legend, the late, great Christopher John Wilson, who sadly passed away on the 16th of January 2019. And that track, Shootout, from his 98 album, The Long Weekend. And he performed, you know, if I think a lot of listeners will remember, as part of the Soul Sisters, or Twisters rather, Soul Twisters, also Harem Scarim. And yeah, also fronted up in Paul Kelly and the Coloured Girls, and then fronted his own band, Crown of Thorns. Gee, what a show. Literally 1 minute to go.

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2: Yes, Julia, you've asked for it. Here they are, the Tesco Brothers.

But I'm just really woke. 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I ain't drinking myself

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Written by Peter Yarrow, sung by Peter Paul and Mary, Day's Done, and Bob Dylan singing his own composition, Blowin' in the Wind. So there's your folky fix for this week.

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Someone left the cake out in the rain.

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I hope you're going to enjoy the music I've chosen. Hello to you. This is Roger Broadbent.

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But there was a film version, of course. And it was released by MGM in 1951, starred Howard Keel and Catherine Grayson. And here they are together with perhaps the most memorable song from that musical, Showboat.

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You see, I'd left my coming home too late.

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0: Yeah, Friday on my mind. And as always, starting off the show, that's the Easy Beats. Now, if you want to drop me a call, you can do so, 97229981, or simply drop me an SMS, 0485866981, and let me know if you, what plans you got for the weekend, and have a bit of a chat and play some music for you. We're going to be playing plenty of... we're going to be mixing it up. We're going to have some Pete Murray, Bernard Fanning, some Brian Adams, Supertramp, and a bit of Cliff Richard a bit later on. Pretty unusual to play a bit of Cliff, but come across one of his songs last night when I was preparing for the shows. So we'll be a bit of Cliff in there, and plenty more after this.
1: Today's Aussie music icon is Melbourne-born Renee Geyer. Inspired at age 14 by Aretha Franklin and Ray Charles, it wasn't long before Renee gained attention as a vocalist in the jazz rock group Sun and the R&B soul group Mother Earth. Her solo career took off in 1974 with the release of a song showcasing her dynamic vocal range, a cover of the James Brown hit, It's a Man's World.
2: But it's nothing without a woman or a guy.
1: Renee moved to America and spent a decade as a highly sought-after session vocalist. Back home, her first top 40 success came in 1975 with her signature song, Heading in the Right Direction.
2: Now that you are here.
1: Renee's American record company urged her to keep a low profile because her soulful vocal style would sell better if people thought she was black. But Renee insisted her records be marketed with a cover photo of what she called my big pink huge face. Paul Kelly wrote about Renee's uncompromising direct manner in the song he composed for her, Difficult Woman, which inspired her to call her autobiography Confessions of a Difficult Woman. Renee Geyer released numerous albums, producing strong material like her biggest hit, Say I Love You. In 1981, she branched out from soul to a hard-driving, powerful, emotive rock, with vocals depicting an edge so hard, yet so sensual as to be alarming. Throughout a remarkable career that spanned several decades until her death in 2023, at age 69, Renee recorded 15 studio albums and received multiple awards, including induction into the ARIA Hall of Fame. Her talent, resilience, and distinctive voice have left a unique legacy, as we remember today's Aussie music icon, Renee Geyer.
3: 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Real cool.

0: Yes, that was Neil Diamond playing me off of the hugely acclaimed and successful album Hot August Night, which was a 1972 live double album by Neil Diamond, and it was a recording of one of his many sold-out concerts that month of August in 72. That he performed at the Greek Theatre there in Los Angeles, and a beautiful song that was Play Me by Neil Diamond.
1: On cold, wet winter days, it's tempting to dry clothes in front of the fire. Unfortunately, many house fires start this way. If you're drying clothes inside this winter, make sure they're at least 2 metres from the heat source. This is very important with open or gas fires and bar radiators. They can very quickly scorch clothes and start a fire. And if you have elderly parents or neighbours, make sure they know the dangers too. Protect yourself from fire. Keep drying clothes at least 2 metres away from the heat source.

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Thanks very much to Dave for his program. Always bright and breezy, isn't it? So it's good to have him on first thing in the morning on a Friday. Today, or this week, we're listening to the songbook written by Burt Bacharach and Hal David, who collaborated on a number of significant hits in the 1960s and some great songs which you no doubt will know extremely well. So we'll get onto those very shortly. Opening the program, a song from 1984, which also involved Hal David. He wrote this song with Albert Hammond, and the singers are Willie Nelson and Julio Iglesias.